Ladies and gentlemen, players and chicken heads, my name is the Dick Starbuck, a.k.a. Mr. E. Tonight we like to introduce the main man, the man on the stage. His name is Rozell, place to be. We came to tell everybody

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We don't believe you, cause we the people are still here in the rear, yo, we don't need you. You ain't a killing off good young nigga move. 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
1: 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We're not just nigger rappers with the bars.

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We got your Missy smitten, rubbing on a little kitten, dreaming up a world that's equal for women with no division. 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

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It's spreading from town to town. It's called the Dap Dip, and they say you get it in your pants.

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1: Oh my baby, got that funny dream. Oh my baby, we've got that city feel.

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I'm the King of Kings and the Lord of Lords, conquering line of the tribe of Judah, Elector of God, Mighty God, ever-living God. Earth's rightful ruler, I will tell you, say, thou shalt have no other God but I and I. Then he went forward to commandment number two. Thou shalt not make unto I and I no false image or anything that is in Zion or in Ethiopia.

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Commandment number four say thou should serve the barber and grow thy locks itinerantly. 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

father. 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

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You all together now? 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

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And then I'm gonna come back to this town. Yeah, yeah. 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

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Yeah, okay. Yeah, well, I got my heart back together, and everybody all right? It's all right. Thanks a lot, then. Bye. 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